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0: It's one of the features most every car has, and I can probably guarantee you, you've only used it once, if that. It's coming up next.

0: Olivia Dean, Man I Need, part of a better mix of today and yesterday. Liz Stark, glad to share some time with you. Tom Petty on the way, and Prince.
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2: 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It's the TJ Show. Welcome to Monday. We hope you had an amazing weekend, hopefully with your family. And thank you for turning on your radio. 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
1: 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It's the TJ Show, and yeah, you are always invited to join in on the show. We want you to at 877-RADIO-TJ. 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We just hope to get you on the radio. 877-RADIO-TJ.